Hey, thanks a lot, everyone. And thanks for coming to Live 8. And this, of course, is to do with the G8. And those people are pretty G8. But the person we're going to introduce to now would really make them guys look not so cool. This is probably the best song ever written. And here's the best singer in the world, Mr. Richard Ashcroft.

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I tell you people what she said to me. Says Tampa, you're going to have witching hours.

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At a dark, bewitching hour, when the fun was loud and hearty, a notorious wallflower became the life of the party. The spooks were having their midnight fling. The merrymaking was in full swing. 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

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When he tried to do the bumps, you never heard such.

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The night was dark and dreary, thunder and lightning too. 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

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Just about midnight, I heard an awful moan. It was a ghost.

0: Thank you. Come on, ladies and gentlemen.
1: Is it that long?
2: 26 years.
3: Estás disfrutando de Blues con Pablo Piñeiro en La Masa Blues.